then we went to the station and found quite a crowd of people at the station to see me off, which was very pleasant indeed. Glendinning said that his ancestors had backed their own king and they had to fly to America. He was that kind of a lad, you know. But he must have gathered this crowd up to send me off. And it was that the merry sent off that I broke into singing for all acquaintance be forgotten and never brought to mind. Burns's song that has wrapped itself around the world. And there were still notes and words ringing in my ear. I boarded the train and went off.

day. An open door and a coal fire burning. Plants and flowers in profusion. Some growing willy-nilly, which look right in this sitting room. It is so cheerful, with the great window looking over Suffolk Fields with its golden cord. There is an Irish wall, pictures of the places they used to know in Northern Ireland. Friends and neighbours, close-knit, amicable, sympathetic and understanding, cheerful and human, like a fresh breath of air in a weary world. Homemade cookies are pressed upon you, and lately, homemade elderflower wine, delicious, is offered, and you pass into a pleasant coma, forgetting tomorrow. There is much laughter in this room. People enjoy laughter. There's a relaxing flavor, spreading contentment. That is why there are so many people coming and going all the time. And Tom and Dolly like it that way.

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And that's what I get to do all the time. Share music that I really love, that I'm passionate about, with a whole dance floor full of people. Yeah, it's magic. It's magic. You know, there is a lot of medicine in music, for sure. It saved my life. Life. Magic. Life.

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Maybe what our ancestors felt when they were experiencing that medicine. Now, I can't even begin to imagine what that was actually like, but I would hope that it was something like what we

is creativity. So when you live in higher consciousness, your creativity can stop constantly flowing through the heart center and infuse all your actions, your creations, and your relationship. It's a constant flow of imagination, creativity, and love, and this is the essence of the number one.

0: 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I just don't care.
1: Can you tell me what's wrong with me?
0: Well, it's just me, isn't it?
1: I can try. Let's start right here. Let's start by telling me why I can't. All right. I keep having a dream. What sort of dream?
2: For real.
1: Tell me about it.

0: 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It all has been. I'm ready. Did you ever have any dreams that seemed real?
1: Well, sure. I guess we all have been. I'm ready.

infiltration, communist indoctrination, communist subversion, and the international communist conspiracy to sap and impurify all of our precious bodily fluids.

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That's suicide. 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

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Don't you want to fuck me, huh? I bet you're dying to take out your cock and fuck me, aren't you? 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Cock and fuck me, aren't you? I bet you're dying to take out your cock and fuck me, aren't you? Don't you want to fuck me, huh? But first...